last one. 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

0: Wow, this is pretty cool stuff. 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
1: Wow, Bulma, you're a genius.
0: Don't worry, I know. Now let's get back to Master Roshi's.

0: 行くぞ。オン。
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3: 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You listen to Strong Style Chris Crash on the WFMU Rockin' Soul Stream. My name is Chris Crash, back with you once again on this Super Tuesday, right after a very successful guest spot on the drop-in program last Saturday. That's right. If you didn't know, go back into the archives for the drop-in program and listen to my Diesel Pumpside special. It's a new kind of ongoing segment I'm going to do on the show every once in a while where I play the full sides off of some classic punk albums, and we spun the sides of the debut albums by The Damned and The Willard. So I had a lot of fun doing that. I'm going to be doing another similar special to that during the October Hellraiser, so look forward to that. We just heard from the iconic 90s metal band Fear Factory, the song Replica from the D-Manufacture album. Before that was Angelo Bisanti, our favorite otaku metalhead, performing a metal cover of the first ever Dragon Ball theme, Makafushigi Adventure. The, like I said, first ever Dragon Ball theme, Goku's Boyhood Adventures, a really cool version of that. Check out his YouTube page. That is where he publishes all of his metal anime covers. He does a bunch. I believe he's done all the Fist of the North Star songs, so you know he picks the good ones. And to start off the show, My Wife's an Angel out of Philly with the song Unhinged from their 2023 album Don't Fall Asleep. Gonna kick off round one of the show with a tribute to the Butcher Andy Williams, who we unfortunately lost a couple weeks ago at a very young age. You were a massively beloved and popular entertainer from two very different worlds, both of which I love very much. He was most famous probably at first for being the rhythm guitarist of Every Time I Die, just a massively popular metal band in the 2000s and 2010s, and then later on had a career as a pro wrestler, The Butcher, part of the Butcher and the Blade tag team. Just absolute workhorses. They kind of popped up all around the American indies before becoming a kind of permanent fixture on American TV with All Elite Wrestling. So yeah, Andy Williams, just massively popular, amazing as a both a guitarist and a wrestler. And we're going to kick off round one with a track off their 2003 Every Time I Die album, Hot Damn. This is the song I've Been Gone a Long Time. Coming up next on Strong Style Chris Crash.
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0: You're listening to Strong Style Chris Crash on the WFMU Rock and Soul stream, and we just heard from the band Queer out of Lorient, France. We heard the song A la vie, à la mort, which means as in life, as in death, from their brand new album, Monoface. Before that, Five Alarm, new release by Soulglow out of Philly, their brand new song, February Theory, which is going to be on their upcoming album called Nah, I'm Gonna Grab All That, which is dropping on January 2027. I can't wait for that. The new year can't come fast enough. For that, out of Pisa, Italy, we heard from the Cheetah Chrome motherfuckers with the song Life of Punishment from the Peace War comp. Before that, Head Cheese out of Kamloops, British Columbia, Canada. We heard the song Starter Pack from their brand new EP Dump Run. Bequest was before that, out of Philly, a cut off one of my favorite albums of the year so far, On Hills Will Death Play. We heard the song Threshold of Hell, that album, previously only available digitally and via cassette. A new vinyl LP edition is now up for pre-order via General Speech. It should be shipping around the end of this month. And to start off the set, Every Time I Die, with the song I've Been Gone a Long Time, which is our tribute to the Butcher, Andy Williams, the rhythm guitarist of the band and pro wrestling workhorse trained by none other than Josh Barnett, the War Master. Rest in power. Gonna kick off round two with a classic track by the Jet Boys out of Tokyo, a track off the Jumpin' Jet Flash album, which is now available in the U.S. On vinyl via Green Noise Records. Pretty recent vinyl pressing of that album is now available in the U.S. Previously only available via CD. It was their second ever album released in 1999. But I highly recommend you check it out. It's some classic Jet Boys stuff with great artwork done by the lead singer and guitar player Ono Ching, also known as the Ass Man. He is an absolute rock and roll demon. You can get that from just listening to his songs, but it would always take it up a notch on his live shows, where he would get naked and grate daikon radishes with his guitar strings. So let's definitely jump into some of that. You're gonna hear the track Destroyer coming up next on Strong Style Chris Crash.
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You listen to Strong Style Chris Crash on the WFMU Rock and Soul stream, and rest in power to Cheetah Chrome of the Dead Boys. We just heard a mini tribute set celebrating one of the greatest punk rock guitarists and songwriters. It's just, we play a lot of bands from around the world on the show, and it's crazy to think of how many of them were inspired just by that opening riff of Sonic Reducer. And we heard a rough cut of that song, which was originally the lead-off track to their 1977 album, Young, Loud, and Snotty. I'm getting that off the Younger, Louder, and Snottier compilation put out in 1997, which is all the rough cuts, the studio rough cuts of the songs that would later be on the album. For that, we heard from the Dark Carnival, which was kind of a loose collective of musicians, which by the late 80s would feature the Ashton Brothers from the Stooges and Destroy All Monsters, as well as Niagara on vocals. And that was from a 1990 album of theirs, a live album called Welcome to Show Business Live, in which they were joined by Cheetah Chrome on guitar for 1990 Stiv Bader's tribute show. For that, out of L.A., the band False Alarm cut off their 2006 album, Fuck 'Em All, We've Already Now Won, which is a compilation of songs that they recorded between 2001 and 2002, almost of which half features a guest appearance by Cheetah Chrome on guitar, including that version of High Tension Wire, which Cheetah is also on lead vocals on. For that, another classic punk rock band, this time out of Philly. We heard the band Pure Hell with their cover of These Boots Were Made for Walkin', performed live on WFMU in 2010 on the Cherry Blossom Clinic with Terry T. A special shout out to Terry T, as always, who is dealing with some family issues right now. She will be back on both of her shows next month. For that, brand new from Coffin, huge new release, dropping this Friday, their brand new album, out in Oslo. We heard the track Sleepin' It. Cock Scratch was before that. That's a Japanese band with a song that I'm getting off a Japanese punk compilation from the 90s on the Mangrove label called Chloroform. We heard the song Wrong Idol. To start off the set, the Jet Boys with the song Destroyer, which I'm convinced is kind of a Dead Boys tribute song if you listen close enough. And that is off their second album from 1999, Jumpin' Jet Flash. Alright, I have some coming attractions for the world of WFMU. Two big fill-ins this week for Terry T Show this Wednesday, 6 p.m. on the Cherry Blossom Clinic. Davey Hoskins is dropping by, who throughout the summer guest hosted Hooligan with some absolute rager episodes. So can't wait to hear what he has in store for this 2-hour slot. And then Friday is the return of Leslie Kay to Hooligan, 6 p.m. on Friday. And I know she is going to be playing a couple of her favorite Cheetah Chrome tracks. She is a huge Dead Boys fan. And yeah, tune in this Friday to see what else she's got. Can't wait to hear that. Gonna kick things over to Matt Clark and Mike Sin for the show What's Happening. But before that, got one more song by Cheetah Chrome, a solo song of his from 1979 called Take Me Home. Thank you very much for listening, everyone. My name is Chris Crash. Arigato gozaimashita. I'll see you when I see ya. So long. Roll credits.

0: 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You are listening to the What's Happening program, Tuesdays from 9 to 11 here on WFMU's Rock and Soul Radio. Thanks so much, everyone, for joining us this evening. I'm here with my friend Mike Sin. Mike Sin, hello to my co-host.
1: Right.
0: My dearest and truest co-host. How are you?
1: Very nice to see you. So happy to be back here on a Tuesday. Glad everyone is... Looks like folks are already tuning in and listening. It's always nice to see.
0: Yeah, welcome everyone. Thanks for being here.
2: Yeah.
0: Big thanks to Frank and Queen starting off our Tuesday lineup with the Heart Stuff program, part of his September series. Joey D kicking out the jams for us, and Strong Style with Chris Crash doing multiple double doses.
1: Yes.
0: Did a drop in this past Saturday. Fantastic work. And fantastic work once again tonight on the Strong Style program. And now we're here with you till 11. So thank you for being here. If you're listening to the archives, hello to you out there, wherever you may be. We started off with Chuck and Dobby with Buster's Group. Great single on Blue Bee 1961. I was wrong.
1: Nice.
0: Of course, Dobby is Dobby Dobson.
1: Yep.
0: So really nice R&B flavored Blue Bee for you to start off tonight's program. Mike Sin's going to take it away with something special, I'm sure.
1: Where are we going here? We're going to go with this. Here is something from a gent by the name of Simon Scott.

0: All right. Hello there, everybody.
1: Hello.
0: Hello. You are listening to WFMU's Rock and Soul Radio Stream. The name of this show is What's Happening? And we're very happy that you are joining us tonight to listen to it. Hope you're enjoying what you're hearing so far.
1: Oh, yeah.
0: Yeah. Folks, you just heard someone by the name of Round Robin doing Land of a Thousand Dances, quote, the Na-Na song.
1: Yeah.
0: That's a single from 1965 on the Domain record label. And you know what's interesting? You've heard the Chris Kenner version, right?
1: Yeah.
0: Of that. So I'm guessing either Round Robin or Cannibal and the Headhunters were the ones that added the Na-Na, because that's not in the Chris Kenner version. You know what I mean? So I guess I'm trying to figure out, like, you know, this one came out just about the same time, I guess, as the Cannibal and the Headhunters. Mm-hmm. So one of them had to add that part.
1: Maybe it was Yaya Goldberg. Yeah. Do you see that? The Na-Na song raped by Yaya Goldberg. Yeah. I love that. Yeah. Maybe it was him.
0: Yeah, who knows?
1: Because it was opposite day at the office, Mike said.
0: Because the Wilson Pickett version is after Cannibal and the Headhunters,
1: right? I believe
0: so,
1: yeah.
0: Yeah,
1: isn't that
0: 65
1: and his is...
0: It's like 66, like...
1: I can't remember.
0: Something like that. Yeah, yeah. So, interesting. But whatever. There is the version by Round Robin off the Domain. Hold on. I got to fix this.
1: Yaya Goldberg strikes again.
0: I know. See? I have to fix this. There we go. Whoops. No, there we go. All right. So, yes. So, Round Robin doing Land of a Thousand Dances. Single on the Domain. Record label from 1965. The legends before that doing Here Comes the Pain or Here Comes the Dirty Grooves. That record, a little bit messed up at the beginning.
1: That was the pain, Mike said.
0: Little groove wear, as they call it in the business.
1: In that record.
0: Single from 1964 on the Warner Brothers record label. And yes, I think they were a U.S. band from the Milwaukee area. Is that where they were? Wisconsin? I think so. Yes. But good track.
1: Yeah.
0: The Locos before that doing Guantanamera Rock. Single from 1966 on the RCA Victor record label.
1: Very nice.
0: Yeah, that's a lot of fun. That one's good.
1: Guarded heavily by Woodson there.
0: Yes, yes. One of his favorite 45s, as you could tell. He was keeping a close watch on it if you look at the playlist. Don Charles before that doing She's Mine, single from 1964 on the World Artists label. That's a U.S. single, but Don Charles, where was he? He was out of the U.K., out of Great Britain, I think.
1: Out of England?
0: I think
1: so. Yeah.
0: Yeah. Yes. I'm thinking because it's always like whenever you see like the World Artists record label, it's usually a U.S. press of something that was pressed in. But yes, I'm thinking Don Charles is... I should look that up. Before that, Fred Neil doing Bleeker and McDougal from his album A Little Bit of Rain. But basically, A Little Bit of Rain was just a reissue of his 1965 album Bleeker and McDougal. Mm-hmm. And it's funny because I that Little Bit of Rain LP, it's funny how they had to change that or they reissued that, I don't know, 4 years later, and they had to put a little bit more of a late 60s groovy cover on it, where the original album cover with him standing right there, and that's such a cool album cover. Of course, I don't have that. I have this reissue that I guess they were trying to adapt it a little bit more for towards the late 60s. But
1: I'm going to take a picture of you in front of the many gelato shops on Bleecker.
0: Yeah, I was going to say, yeah, like, what, you know, like, what's the? Because I think like. I think on the original album cover or something like that, it's like the San Remo Cafe or something like that, which is probably a Starbucks now or something like that.
1: Yeah. Like a gelato shop
0: something. Yeah, right. Yeah. But cool record by Fred Neil. Interesting because, you know, coming out of the Greenwich Village folk scene, a lot of electric guitar all over that record. And then John Sebastian doing all the harmonica work. Who else is on that? Hold on a second. Let me just check that really quick. Yeah, oh, I'm sorry. And ready for this?
1: Yeah.
0: All the bass work, Felix Pappalardi.
1: Oh, nice.
0: Yeah, right? Pretty interesting.
1: How about that?
0: There you go, yeah. And then on the top of the set, you had Simon Scott doing Move It, Baby, single from 1964 on the Imperial label, which I know...
1: Classic.
0: Which is a classic. And when... Did you play that sometime this year?
1: Many times.
0: I think so. Yeah, exactly.
1: It never leaves my DJ box.
0: There you go. There you go. Yes, and that's the that is the U.S. press of that track by Simon Scott. So there you have it. There is the first set of the night. Matt Clark, what do we need to do? We need to tell the audience anything important?
1: We do. We have. Why don't we just jump over to Saturday, Mike Singh, because there's some important information about Saturday here on the Rock and Soul Radio Stream.
0: Yeah. The Saturday's Children.
1: Well, the Saturday's Children now starts once again at 10 o'clock in the morning because Jason Isaac is coming back to the Rock and Soul Radio Stream with the Crescent City Connection. It is back on the air. Jason, of course, did Summer on the Mothership.
0: Yeah.
1: Doing a great show called Freedom Jazz Dance. It is now coming back for an hour between 10 and 11 with the Crescent City Connection. Lots of great New Orleans flavored stuff. So if that's your bag, do not miss it. Saturday, 10 to 11. Then
0: nice.
1: You got Take Another Hit with Scott from Boston from 4 to 6.
0: Yep.
1: And then from 6 to 7, we got the Philly Dog coming to drop in.
0: All right.
1: Which is really cool.
0: Nice.
1: Philly Dog dropped in, I believe, maybe late last year. And Philly Dog is back. So Philly Dog is back with another diverse rock and soul grab bag with a common denominator of high octane, hard hitting, and concise ferocity, spanning 25 songs in 60 minutes.
0: Excellent.
1: As always, listeners are advised to have a sufficient stock of cold beverages on hand because it's going to get hot.
0: Oof.
1: And with Philly Dog at the controls, you know it's going to.
0: Some nice.
1: Killer records. So don't miss it. 6 to 7 with the Philly Dog. And then we continue it on with the Wear Out of Sight program with the marvelous Stew.
0: Yeah.
1: From 7 to 9. And then Saturday nights with the one and only Snail with Combo Sakembo from 9 to 11.
0: Excellent.
1: 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Do
0: nice.
1: Not miss a beat.
0: Nice one.
1: All right, Mike Sin, it's time to get back to the music. I'm going to instruct you to hit start on turntable 2.
0: No problem.

0: 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You are listening to the What's Happening program Tuesdays from 9 to 11 here on the Rock and Soul Radio stream. I'm here with my good friend Mike Sin. Mike Sin, good evening to you.
1: Well, all right, all right.
0: Would that be considered a freeform set?
1: I guess, I guess so. You know, whatever. However it goes, whatever makes you feel good.
0: Yeah. Although all those 45s make me feel very good, Mike.
1: That's
0: Sin.
1: Good.
0: That's what it's all about. So thanks, everyone, for joining us this evening. Comments board open. Great to see you all chatting away and hanging out with us this evening. If you're listening to the archives, hello to you. Really appreciate you taking us on the go. You just heard De La Reese, Blow Out the Sun, great single from 1962 on the RCA label.
1: Excellent.
0: Yes, that was a Touched by an Angel.
1: That was, you got that.
0: But Della has some killer records.
1: Yeah. And great singer. That's a UK press?
0: That's a UK press.
1: Nice one. All right.
0: I believe I found that in Liverpool.
1: Did you really?
0: I think I did. On one of our expeditions.
1: What is it? 51 Renshaw?
0: Yeah, the old Merseybeat headquarters. Yeah. I think I did, actually. The Elgins with Stay in My Lonely Arms on VIP. That's another great A and B side because their version of Heaven Must Have Sent You is on the flip.
1: Nice.
0: That's a great record.
1: Yeah.
0: Speaking of amazing records, The Beach Boys with Friends, 1968 on Capitol. And for me, personally, that's kind of like a return to form.
1: Yeah.
0: For them, because I really love the Friends LP. I mean, Smiley Smiling, Wild Honey, great records, have their moments. But when you hear that Friends song, it's like, whoa. Like that's back to like the Pet Sounds like magic.
1: Yeah, and the thing that's sort of tough, I guess, for the Beach Boys, and again, especially when they're getting the late 60s there, is that there's great stuff on their LPs, but there were so many LPs at the time that didn't have a lot of filler, where it's like the LPs were really powerful, but the Beach Boys were sort of going the other direction, where it's like, you got this great tune, and then their LPs are filled with like...
0: What, you know, like Transcendental Meditation?
1: But it was always that way for those guys. You know, like they always had like a lot of, other than Pet Sounds, they always seemed to like... There's always something that just would come up and say, like, why did that have to be?
0: You know, like I'm bugged at my old man.
1: Yeah.
0: Denny's drums.
1: Denny's drums.
0: Yeah. Favorite track.
1: Hold on. What is it? Muhammad Ali versus Sonny Liston.
0: It's great stuff.
1: Yeah. But yes, that's a great single off a great album. Yeah.
0: The Young Rascals, of course. The
1: Excellent.
0: Flip of It's Wonderful, 1967.
1: Excellent.
0: And that's one of my favorite Young Rascals tunes. And, you know, they must have thought enough about it because it ended up being on Freedom Suite.
1: Yeah.
0: It ended up being placed on that like almost a year later. So,
1: you know, believe it or not, I still do not have a copy of Freedom Suite. I don't have that album.
0: I figured you'd want one just for the side of the drums.
1: But that's what it's interesting because, like, in a weird way, I maybe that's what prevented me, I guess, from always like picking up that album, because it's that the whole second album is just like the whole, like, almost like album three of All the
0: Songs Pass. You know, like, thanks for the pepperoni mix.
1: but it's sort of
0: out of the blue.
1: It's sort of akin to that, right? Yeah. Like, isn't it like that second LP on the so I just never picked it up. I should pick it up. It's got such a nice silver foil.
0: Yeah.
1: Cover, you know.
0: That's a great song.
1: Yeah.
0: Martha Reeves and the Vandellas doing Show Me the Way on Gordy, 1967. Nice. That's the flip of Honey Child. That's another great single.
1: Yeah.
0: That also ended up appearing on their 68 album Riding High, which is a really good album.
1: Mm-hmm.
0: Tommy James and the Shondells, Mirage.
1: Nice.
0: Obviously after I Think We're Alone Now, but that's a great song in its own
1: right.
0: 1967 on Roulette. I always love to hear a little Tommy James, one of my favorites.
1: Did you read the book?
0: Yeah, oh, it's great.
1: Did you that? I found that book fascinating.
0: It's so great.
1: His autobiography.
0: I think.
1: Yeah.
0: I think, from what I hear, I hope that I don't know if it's going to be a miniseries or. There's always like these breadcrumbs thrown out of like that. You know, he's been working to try to get it filmed. I really hope it does because that would be really interesting.
1: It really is good. I'm sure like a lot's tied up like trying to use like real names. There's probably still some like issues there or whatnot. But I found the book fascinating, where it was just sort of like. Someone in the 60s, of course, having problems with getting paid, but on the other on the flip side of the coin, go into the studio and do whatever you want.
0: I know.
1: You know what I mean? Which is
0: and like
1: which
0: did
1: is amazing.
0: Amazing record.
1: Yeah,
0: amazing
1: exactly.
0: Stuff.
1: Yeah,
0: amazing stuff.
1: Know, so.
0: Yeah, Tommy James, what a
1: really
0: freaking
1: cool.
0: talent.
1: Really cool.
0: But you're listening to WFMU's Rock and Soul Radio stream here on the What's Happening program. So thanks everyone for joining us. Just going to tell you a little bit about the Wednesday lineup because it has shifted quite a bit and maybe you are not hip to what's going on here. So I just want to let you know if you're just tuning in for the first time or maybe you've went away for a little bit, you want to know what's happening tomorrow. Well, keep your dial tuned to the Rock and Soul Radio stream because at 9 in the morning, you have Diane Kamikaze's Fun Machine from 9 to 10 in the morning. then Retro Obscuro with Kitschy Mama in the new time slot of 10 to noon.
1: All right.
0: Here on the Rock and Soul Radio Stream. Great show. And then you got the Soul Lunch with the Soul and Soul Bunny from 12 to 2.
1: Yep.
0: Request your favorite Supremes jingle doing Asking for Duncan Hines Mikeson. And then from 2 to 4, the Perfume Garden with Zoe Lynn.
1: Nice.
0: Great show. And then second week debut. Can we say that? Second week debut? Is that
1: okay.
0: The premiere of the second week of
1: the second show.
0: Of the Aromatic Arboretum with
1: nice.
0: JS. If you missed last week's show, fantastic. Get a taste and listen in the archives. But brand new show tomorrow from 4 to 6 with JS, the Aromatic Arboretum. Then Cherry Blossom Clinic with Terry T, but actually Davey Hoskins is going to be filling in this Wednesday from 6 to 8, so don't miss
1: it.
0: Then the Fringe Factor with DJ Vicky V with Psychedelic Factory Works from the wonderful Vicky V. And then Business Drunk Radio closes out the Wednesday lineup with Johnny St. Booze, a stacked Wednesday lineup here on the Rock and Soul Race Room. It is unstoppable, Mike.
1: Filled full of
0: these
1: original
0: DJs
1: programming.
0: Are unstoppable. You cannot stop the music.
1: You can't. Just like the Village People say, you can't stop the music.
0: No. Exactly. All right, Mike, send time for your next set. What do you got?
1: All right, but we were talking about this last week. Last week I played the Leaves version of Love Minus Zero, and I was saying to you, I have another version that I really like, and I couldn't remember it offhand. But, of course, after a week of digging through my record collection, here is Eddie Hodges doing Love Minus Zero, one of my favorite versions.
0: You know what I like about you, Mike, son?
1: What do you like?
0: You always keep your promises.
1: I try to keep it. I do.

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and Jane. 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

0: the What's Happening show on WFMU's Rock and Soul Radio Stream. That's what you're listening to. My name is Mike Sin. I'm here with Matt Clark. And we have just crossed over the 10 p.m. hour here in the New Jersey area. So we are about halfway through the show. Tell you what you heard so we can keep on rolling right through to 11 p.m. All right.
1: Great set.
0: Yeah, thanks. You just heard Danny and Jerry. If I have my facts straight, I think they were out of New Orleans doing their version of Connection. Pretty interesting. I always figured that would make a good single. That would make that off of that's Between the Buttons, right?
1: Yep.
0: Yeah,
1: mm-hmm.
0: You know what I mean? So it's like,
1: yeah.
0: great track. They took a good track, put out a single. I don't know how well it did, but it's a cool version on the
1: really
0: Ron record label. Yeah.
1: Very cool.
0: Jess and James with the JJ Band doing Move. That's a single from 1967 on the Palette label. I think I have that on a comp somewhere, but I finally got a copy of the single. That's a
1: very
0: I think
1: cool.
0: It's two Portuguese dudes who went over to Belgium and started recording. Yeah. And that's a single on the Palette label. Comes with a cool little picture sleeve.
1: Yeah, great gear.
0: Couple chants there.
1: Very cool.
0: Yeah. The Fireballs, man. Another good one. Another late 60s track from the Fireballs. Come On, React.
1: That's a great
0: 1968
1: song.
0: 1968 on the ATCO label. Yeah. Yeah, really, really good.
1: Come to the Sunshine with Andrew Sandoval did a whole spotlight on that late Fireball stuff. And it's really cool.
0: That whole ATCO label, groovy motions and whatnot.
1: Great stuff.
0: All that
1: Speaking
0: stuff,
1: of, you did a great new episode last night.
0: Yeah.
1: Check it out.
0: Sam Wayman doing You Can Count On Me, single from 1968 on the Nanandi record label. Well, I was gonna mention it, but it was pointed out by someone on the comments board that yes, the Nanandi label was Nina Simone's label.
1: Very cool.
0: But
1: I'm
0: assuming was a business partnership between Nina and somebody named Andy. I'm thinking that's how that worked. The Nanandi record label. I'm thinking. But I'm sure someone in the comments board will be able to tell me a bit more. The Trogs before that doing Cousin Jane, single from 1966 on Fantana. That was the B-side of Any Way You Want Me. And on the top of the set yet, Eddie Hodges doing his version of Love Minus Zero. That I just wanted to hear last week, but I couldn't remember who had done it. Single from 1965 on Aurora with an arrangement by Jack Nitzsche. And there you have it.
1: Nice.
0: All right.
1: Wow, cool.
0: Yeah.
1: Nice set, my son.
0: Thank you.
1: Any other closing words?
0: Closing words?
1: No.
0: Nothing yet. All any right. announcements?
1: Do we have you want
0: any?
1: Me to take over?
0: Okay. Well, should I be making a couple announcements?
1: No. I just want to know if you had any news for anybody.
0: Should I have some news?
1: No, you don't have to. Well, you're listening to WFMU's Rock and Soul Radio Stream. This is the What's Happening program. Just going to tell you what's happening here on Thursday. Thursday, you have Time Out with PJ from 10 to noon. And then Mistress of 1,000 Moods with Mistress Jessie from 6 to 7.
0: Yeah.
1: Cranes to Perfume with DJ Go Group Girl from 7 to 8.
0: All right.
1: Rotations from 8 to 9, and it's Miss Christina Ginger's turn to rotate.
0: All right.
1: 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And the Nervous Boogie with Richard J from 9 to 11.
0: Excellent.
1: 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And Mike Sin.
0: Yes.
1: Turntable 2 to walk right back.
0: All right.

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So if you can do it, let me know.

0: 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You are listening to What's Happening program, Tuesdays from 9 to 11. Thanks, everyone, for joining us this evening. I'm here with my good friend, Mike Sin, and we're here with all of you. Thanks so much, everyone, for being here. Mike Sin, how are you doing over there?
1: I'm doing okay.
2: All right.
0: A little bit of this, a little bit of that.
1: Yeah.
0: Tom and Jerry-O with Boomerang, ABC Paramount, 1965.
1: Nice.
0: The Contours, Can You Do It, 1964.
1: That's
0: one of their... Do You Love Me?
1: Yep.
0: Sort of knockoffs.
1: Sure.
0: The Dixie Cups, No True Love on Redbird, 1964.
1: Excellent.
0: The Pyramids with Pyramid Stomp on the Best label. Not the Pete Best label. The Best label, 1963. Jerry Allison and the Crickets with I Think I've Caught the Blues on Liberty, 1964. The flip of The Great, We Gotta Get Together.
1: Excellent.
0: And speaking of the Crickets, the Everly Brothers doing Sonny Curtis's Walk Right Back on Warner Brothers, 1961. Starting that set off. All right, Mike. So, any what do you think?
1: What do I think?
0: Yeah.
1: Regarding,
0: should we talk about Friday?
1: Friday on this soul rock and soul stream?
0: Yeah, on this one little rock and soul stream.
1: Oh yeah.
0: Shakin' Street with Joe Bielock from 2 to 4.
1: All right.
0: Then we have Hooligan with Terry T from 6 to 7. The Musical Dose program with Medicine from 7 to 9.
1: All
0: and then
1: right.
0: The Flot Spot with Father Flot from 9 to 11 here on the Rock and Soul Radio Stream. And something that might be of interest to the rock and soul minded.
1: Yes.
0: Testify with Larry Grogan on the Drummer Stream Thursday from 3 to 5.
1: Yeah.
0: Is going to have British Invasion Goes Soul.
1: Oh, cool.
0: Yeah.
1: All right.
0: 2 hours of UK artists of the mid-60s interpreting American soul and R&B. That is Thursday from 3 to 5. Don't miss it. That's going to be good.
1: Excellent.
0: All right. Let's try this out, shall we?

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So go to WFMU.org, go to the What's Happening portion of the website. You can see the little playlist comment section. Come on and type in your request. We are taking your request live here from downtown Jersey City for Mr. Mod. Mr. Mod's over there thumbing through a lot of records trying to find your request. So type in artist, type in the title. If you don't know what song you'd like by the artist and you're just feeling like, hey, maybe I want to hear this band, well, tell the band and Mr. Mod can pick a song just for you. If you have a dedication that you want to send out a message to, well, Mr. Mod will have me read it. So come on. Take a chance, and let's get some requests in. And Mr. Mod figured, well, you know, he's ready for his outerwear, ready for his umbrella, ready for his boots, and maybe this song might help with that.

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This is Mr. Mod over there taking your 60s requests. Type in the artist, type in the song, get a request in. We have plenty of time to fit in a lot of requests tonight, so come on in and let's hear what you want to hear. You get to play the song of your choice, so come on in like J. Reagan K. with The Floyd.

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Sole Spento by Caterina Caselli for DJ Girl Group Girl, who does a show here on the Rock and Soul Radio stream, Cranes to Perfume. 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

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Clark and WFMU's Rock and Soul Radio Stream. Just got a message in from someone who wanted to hear some Liverbirds.

The Liver Birds for Mama Maud on WFMU's Rock and Soul Radio Stream with Why Do You Hang Around Me? Just a wonderful song. Chili Mac Vagoda has requested the Equals, and who can say no?

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Davey, who is filling in for Terry T tomorrow, has requested The Missing Links.

0: Man, we were so close to fitting in that last request, but just ran out of time.
1: That's okay.
0: Jumpy, I owe you next week. Missing Link, Some Kind of Fun for Davey Hoskins. Don't miss his fill-in tomorrow for Terry T, Wednesday 6 to 8
1: all right.
0: p.m. Don't miss it. Fill-in at the Cherry Blossom Clinic. The Eagles, Baby Come Back for Chili Mac Pagoda. And yes. And the Liver Birds, Why Do You Hang Around Me for Mama Maud. Joe Cocker, I'll Cry Inside for W.L.S. Clark. Katarina Caselli for DJ Girl Group Girl. Skip and Flip. Cherry Pie for Pizzo Mojado. The Kinks with Big Sky for David Watts. The Turtles, Last Thing I Remember for Harrison. Small Faces, Ichiku Park for Bat. Pink Floyd, The Scarecrow for J. Reagan Cade. The Rolling Stones, Citadel for Mr. Ed 1965. And started off with Mr. Mod's pick for Marmalade, I See the Rain. And we got 30 seconds to go, and we really want to thank you for all your wonderful requests tonight. Some amazing requests. You guys have some great taste, says Mr. Mod. And Mike said, anything you have to say
1: or says. We'll be back next week. Thanks for listening, and you shall see us back here at 9 p.m. on Tuesday next week. Thanks a lot, folks. Always appreciate it.
0: Yeah, have a great night, and don't miss the wonderful lineup here on Rock and Soul Radio stream tomorrow. Lots of great stuff happening, so keep the dial tuned to RNS.

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I've got a lot of great music for you this hour. Enjoy the electric sounds of artificial intelligence.

Alright, all you cool cats and groovy listeners out there, this is the Bunny, hopping through your speakers on the one and only WFMU Rock and Soul stream. Let's take a quick peek outside, shall we? It's a picture-perfect afternoon here in the heart of NYC, with the sun shining bright and the mercury hitting a sweet 71°F. Humidity's hanging at a comfortable 57%, making it a prime time to cruise with the windows down or shake a leg out on the streets. Keep it locked right here for all your favorite tunes, and enjoy this beautiful day, my friends. Stay cool, stay groovy, and remember, the Bunny will keep you hopping with me.

That was fun. We've just heard. You've got to forget her. Lancers, And previous to that, I fought the law, mono version, by Bobby Fuller 4. Before that, another sad and lonely night. The Bobby Fuller 4. Previous to that, going home mono. The Rolling Stones, request lines are open at 516-654-4059. Call or text, 516-654-4059. It's 65 degrees in New York. More music now.

0: All right. You're tuned into the smooth sounds of WFMU Rock and Soul Stream with your host, The Bunny, spinning the platters that matter. Let me tell you, New York City, you're looking as fine as a vinyl on a turntable tonight. It's a clear sky out there, a perfect backdrop for our city lights, with a cool 65°F keeping the vibes just right. Humidity's sitting pretty at 72%, so whether you're out on the town or just kicking it at home, it's a beautiful night to groove to some tunes. Keep it locked right here for all your favorite hits. 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
1: 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Hope you're enjoying the Rock and Soul Bunny Show. 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Before that, Buzzsaw by The Turtles on the album The Turtles Present the Battle of the Bands. 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

That was fun. We've just heard. Pull the wool by US stamps. You got me humming. Sam and Dave. And previous to that. Are you kidding? Vicky Baines from the album Country Girl, are you kidding? Before that. What is this? Bobby Womack. Before that. We got time. Tweets, the request lines are open at 516-654-4059. 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It's 65 degrees in New York. Now, back to the show.

Good evening, my nocturnal companions. This is your host, Owl Sun, welcoming you to another soothing evening of the Night Owl Show. We Euro trademark symbol rebroadcasting live from the heart of the city that never sleeps, under a clear, star-studded sky. It's a beautiful 65 degrees out there, with a gentle embrace of 73% humidity, perfect for those late night wanderers and dreamers. Remember, the night is not only for those who sleep, it's for those with dreams that are larger than the city itself. As we journey through the night, let the sounds of the city and the rhythm of the night guide us. We Euro trademark symbol LL explore the unseen, the unheard, the songs that take us back, and the tales that take us forward. So, grab your favorite late night drink, find a comfortable spot, and let me, Owl Sun, be your guide through the enchanting nocturnal landscape of music, stories, and dreams. ITA Euro trademark symbol S time for the Night Owl Show, where the night is always young, and the music never stops. Welcome, my friends, to the Symphony of the Night.

Dolphins Smile, The Birds, and before that, In My Own Time, Bee Gees, and previous to that, Till Then, The 13th Floor Elevators, now The Millennium.

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We've just heard, Mr. Man, the Fort Mudge Memorial Dump. Hurricane fighter plane, when the ride is over you can go to sleep. The red Crayola with the familiar ugly. And now Spirit.

play the music Tironados. Zoo Tironados from the album Play the Music Tironados. And before that, Little Bit of Soul. Jerry and Paul and the Soul Emissaries on the album Northern Soul Fever 4B. Previous to that, At the Mountains of Madness. H.P. Lovecraft from the album Original LP, Philips Records PHS 600-279. 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
1: We've just heard Help, I'm a Rock, I okay to tap dance to. In Memoriam, Edgar Vess. The Mothers of Invention. Presenting St. John Green.
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0: gunboat. It is through such misconceptions your beliefs are weakened and your faith lost. 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
1: Space, vast and empty. 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

We've just heard Forever in Your Mind, second half. Previous to that, Seventh Generation Mutation by St. John Green. And now Pussy.

0: Scott Holtzman. 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

uptight, everything's all right. Ramsey Lewis on the album Hang On Ramsey, Wade in the Water. And before that, Transparent Radiation, Red Signs Outside, Which I Contain. The Red Crayola with the Familiar Ugly. Presenting Spirit.

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Thus H.P. Lovecraft.

0: That was Mobius Trip by H.P. Lovecraft on the album Original LP, Philips Records PHS 600-279. Presenting Dr. Sidney Cohen.
1: Since the only legitimate source of LSD in the United States is restricted to approved researchers, the user finds himself obliged to deal on a black market, which has reached enormous proportions. Planes smuggle huge batches into this country from Canada, Mexico, England, Czechoslovakia. But actually, anyone with a working knowledge of organic chemistry can readily synthesize LSD. As a result, the LSD available in the current seller's market is manufactured largely by amateurs. Often, it's of dubious quality. At Capsule Corner, a crossroads for acid heads in Los Angeles, customers can purchase LSD in a variety of forms, impregnated in sugar cubes, chewing gum, blotting paper, mixed with baking soda in a capsule, absorbed in a matchstick, or preserved on the back of a postage stamp. The price is up to $5 for the standard dosage, 200 micrograms. The continuing danger in buying on the black market is that the consumer never can be certain exactly what dosage he's getting. The average dosage is virtually invisible. 300 micrograms could be put on the point of a pin. There's the added possibility that an impure dosage could cause substantial organic damage. One teenager who had just illegally purchased some LSD and consumed it while standing on a sidewalk voiced her fears.
2: And it scares me not knowing exactly what my proper dosage is. And I have to take it behind the law because there's no other way.
1: Another girl reported the size of her dosage.
3: The first time it was half a cap. Just the trees and in the sky and even the grocery store was beautiful. I could have stayed in it for hours.
1: A teenager noted how much LSD she consumed on her last trip.
4: Oh, yeah, I took half a cap of a 500 milligram cap.
1: She described how she knew it was a 500 cap.
4: Well, you know what a 500 cap looks like. You know what I mean? It's small.
1: Queried about her largest dose, a young girl responded,
5: "Well, it was 15 drops of a concentrate of 400 micrograms a drop. And I know it wasn't good because it immediately hit my spine. I was in sheer agony. It was tapping my spinal fluid."
1: The girl's answer underlines the abject ignorance of many users. LSD cannot possibly tap the spinal fluid. Student health centers and psychiatric wards rapidly filling with acid heads who cracked up following bad trips or an inability to assimilate the LSD experience are already a fact. One out of every six admissions at the UCLA Neuropsychiatric Institute is attributed to LSD. Dr. Thomas Ungerleiter, resident psychiatrist at that facility, reports their symptoms upon arrival.
6: They may be severely depressed with suicidal tendencies or have made very serious suicide attempts. They may be confused, wandering about, not knowing where they are. They may be hallucinating, that is, hearing voices or seeing things. Or they may be extremely anxious to the point of panicky.
1: Is this trip really necessary?

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I'm going around. I'm going upside down, inside up and down and back and round and up and up and down and up and around and up that down and double.

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Presenting Pink Floyd.

That was You'll Come Round by Bobby and Laurie. Previous to that, Astronomy Domine by Pink Floyd. Now Love.

0: Saturday night. It's the first Tino Day Saturday night shindig at the Moorhead Armory. This Saturday, October 1st, see in person the many moods of the Kinoy singing their fast-rising record, Something I Could Do.
1: As you go and walk away.
0: See the group that has thrilled audiences in five states, the winner of the All-American Battle of the Bands. No age limit, no restrictions, and get this, you may win a car. Right, a car will be given away as a door prize. Join the dancing fun Saturday night, dancing 8:30 to 12 at the Moorhead Armory. It's the Kinoy in person. It's the Kinoy in person for the first Dino Day Saturday night shindig.

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Thus Stone Country.

That was Spanish Onions, The Mighty Typhoons, and before that, Million Dollar Bash, Stone Country, thus Syd Barrett.

That was Juliet, The Advancement. Before that, Octopus, Syd Barrett, and now Clear Light.

0: Let me tell you about the listening post where they have all of the groovy sounds that Brother Love plays. They specialize in the Brother Love sounds, the underground sound. 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
1: That was Heinz Baked Beans by The Who. Before that, This I Say, vocal, The Candles. Now Alan Lauber.

we've just heard. 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

0: Give me that.
1: Give it to me.
0: I want that.
1: Give me.
0: Give me.
1: Give me. Give me. Give me. Give me. Give me. Give me. Give me. Give me. Give me. Give me. Give me. Give me. Give me. Give me. Give me. Give me. Give me. Give me. Give me. Give me. Give me. Give me. Give me. Give me. Give me. Give me. Give me. Give me. Give me. Give me. Give me. Give me. Give me. Give me. Give me. Give me. Give me. Give me. Give me. Give me. Give me. Give me. Give me. Give me. Give me. Give me. Give me. Give me. Give me. Give me. Give me. Give me. Give me. Give me. Give me. Give me. Give me. Give me. Give me. Give me. Give me. Give me. Give me. Give me. Give me. Give me. Give me. Give me. Give me. Give me. Give me. Give me. Give me. Give me. Give me. Give me. Give me. Give me. Give me. Give me. Give me. Give me.

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Thus BGs.

That was painful struggle. The advancement. Thus Captain Beefheart and his magic band.

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1: 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And before that, Soul Vibrations, Dorothy Ashby, Gus Van Der Grave Generator.

Thank you everyone for listening tonight, especially Bill from Maryland. This has been the Night Owl Show with your host, Owl Sun. Dawn will break soon. I wish you all a good night.

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I've got a lot of great music for you this hour. Enjoy the electric sounds of artificial intelligence.

Hey there, groovy listeners. This is the Bunny on the WFMU Rock and Soul stream, spinning the platters that matter, right here in the heart of the Big Apple. Now, let's take a peek outside, shall we? Tonight in NYC, we've got clear skies all around, making it a perfect backdrop for a little night stroll or maybe just sitting by the window, tuning into the tunes. It's a comfortable 65°F out there with the humidity hanging at 72%, keeping things just a tad moist. So, no matter what you're up to tonight, keep it locked right here for all the rock and soul you can handle. Stay cool, stay tuned.

hot. Hope you're enjoying the Rock and Soul Bunny show. So you say you lost your baby. Gene Clark. Previous to that. Get the Message, Mono, by Brian Hyland. And previous to that. I Shall Call Her Mary, Mono 45, by The Montage. And previous to that. Tell Me Sunshine, Mono 45. Gary Knight. And previous to that. Jelly Jungle, of Orange Marmalade, Mono, by The Lemon Pipers. And previous to that. My World Fell Down, Stereo CD. Sagittarius. And before that. 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Request lines are open at 516-654-4059. 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It's 62 degrees in New York. Now, back to the show.

0: Hey there, night owls. This is the bunny hopping in with your weather update on WFMU's Rock and Soul stream. As you cruise through the city that never sleeps, it's a cloudy sky overhead with the mercury sitting comfy at 62 degrees. Humidity's hanging high at 81%, keeping the air as thick as a Motown bass line. Whether you're out on the town or just chilling to the tunes, keep it tuned right here for all the best beats and updates. Stay cool, stay smooth, and let the rock and soul keep your spirits hot.
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That was fun. Would you believe, Mono, by Billy Nichols. And before that, Make Up Your Mind, The Bystanders. Before that, Look, Here Comes the Sun, Stereo, The Sunshine Company. 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It's 63 degrees in New York. Now, back to the show.

Hi. Hope you're enjoying the Rock and Soul Bunny Show. 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And before that, Step Inside, The Strangers, Love Machine by The Roosters. Previous to that, Gone Is the Sad Man, Stereo, Time Box. Before that, Everything Is Sunshine, Mono, by The Hollies. 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

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I've got a lot of great music for you this hour. Enjoy the electric sounds of artificial intelligence.

tell you something, baby.

Alright, all you night owls tuned into the Rock and Soul stream, this is the Bunny with the latest scoop on the weather scene here in the Big Apple. It's a cloudy night in NYC with the mercury sitting cool at 63 degrees. Humidity's hanging high at 80%, so it feels like you're dancing through a light mist. 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

That was fun. We've just heard To Think by Bare Facts. Before that, Going Too Far Fifth Order. High Time Baby. The Gremlins. Crack in My Wall. Yo-Yos. Don't Call My Name by Weeds. Before that, The Magic Touch by Bobby Fuller 4. I'm All Right Live. 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

0: All right, all Unite Owls tuned into the WFMU Rock and Soul stream, this is the Bunny on the mic, and hey, race the lowdown on the weather scene in the Big Apple. It's a cool and cloudy evening out there with the mercury sitting pretty at 63 degrees. Humidity's holding steady at 80%, giving the air that thick, soulful vibe, just right for some slow jams or maybe a little rock and roll to keep the night moving. Whether you're cruising down the avenue or just chilling at your pad, keep it locked right here for all the best tunes. Stay cool, New York.
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That was fun. We've just heard. And we danced. 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Shades of Orange. The end on the album Shades of Orange. And previous to that. Finding It Rough. 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

I've told you. Chandels, the. And previous to that. Long Green, Oklahoma City, OK, USA, by the express before that. Too many people by the leaves. Before that. Don't Quit Now by Bo Dent Urys. Before that. True Fine Mama by Tony Ronald Y.S. U.S. Kroners from the album Algo Salva Heat. Before that. I Got Love by Viola Wills. 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

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I've got a lot of great music for you this hour. Enjoy the electric sounds of artificial intelligence.

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Alright, all you cool cats and groovy gals out there in Roddy Island, this is the bunny hopping at you on the WFMU Rock and Soul stream. Let's take a quick peek at what's shaking outside. Tonight, the Big Apple is wrapped up in clouds, keeping it a smooth 63 degrees. A little damp with the humidity sitting pretty at 79%, so keep your bunny tails dry if you're hopping around town tonight. Stick with me for all the rock and soul hits that'll keep your spirits high no matter the weather. Keep it locked right here, and let's keep the tunes rolling.

That was fun. We've just heard 80 to 96 Dante's, Before that, Cry to Me, The Rolling Stones. Previous to that, Flower Girl, Plant Life from the album Psychedelic States, Florida in the 60s, Volume 2. And previous to that, I Want More, Lovin', by CHYLDS. If You Want To by Chosen Lot, and previous to that, Take Away by Checkmates. Previous to that, Bigger Fool by Bitterevich. Previous to that, Skip to My Mary J. Stu Phillips from the album Hell's Angels on Wheels, original motion picture soundtrack. Midnight Brew. Melvin Carter on the album Welfare Cadillac, Midnight Brew. Bosco's Country. The Sugarman 3. 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

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This is the Bunny hopping at you on the WFMU Rock and Soul stream, spinning those platters that matter. Let's take a quick peek outside, shall we? It's a cloudy day here in the big, beautiful Big Apple, with the mercury sitting cool at 63 degrees and the humidity hanging at 81%. So, whether you're hitting the streets or just chilling to the beats, keep your umbrella handy and stay tuned to the Rock and Soul stream. We've got all the rock and soul to keep your heart whole and your feet tapping. Stick around, we're just getting warmed up.

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was fun. In reverse order. Tomorrow's song by Endless. And previous to that. Which end is up? Diamond Rings. Previous to that. Times Will Be Hard. The Tombstones. Singing Cowboy. 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I Gotta Be Goin' by Plague from the album 60s Archives 03, Louisiana. 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It's 64 degrees in New York. Now, back to the show.

Hi. Hope you're enjoying the Rock and Soul Bunny Show. In reverse order. Good Thing Going by 4. Before that, Sweet Young Thing. Monkees on the album 1994 Rhino reissue CD. Previous to that, I'll Be on My Way. The Mergers. And previous to that, Heat by Fabulous Fish. And previous to that, All Right by the Coastliners. And previous to that, Oh Yeah Yeah Yeah by Vivian Carroll on the album Oh Yeah Yeah Yeah. Look in the Mirror. Vonders on the album Look in the Mirror. 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

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I've got a lot of great music for you this hour. Enjoy the electric sounds of artificial intelligence.

Hey, all you cool cats and groovy kittens out there, this is the bunny hopping at you live on the WFMU Rock and Soul stream. As you kickstart your morning, let me lay down the lowdown on today's sky vibes here in the Big Apple. We're looking at a cloudy canvas, a perfect backdrop for all those rock and soul tunes we love. It's 63 degrees of cool out there, with the humidity hanging at 81%, making it feel like you're walking through a mist of mystery. So, keep that jacket handy and let those tunes keep your soul warm. Stay tuned, because we have an amazing lineup of tracks just for you on the WFMU Rock and Soul stream.

Hi. Hope you're enjoying the Rock and Soul Bunny Show. I Need You by Last Times. And before that. It Could Be Bad. King's English. Red Eye Glasses. The Corals. And previous to that. I Never Had It So Good. Kenny and the Casuals. And before that. Please Say. Johnny's Uncalled For. Previous to that. Seven and Eyes. Ink Blues. Previous to that. What Could I Do by Group, B. Request lines are open at 516-654-4059. 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It's 65 degrees in New York.

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2: 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This is the bunny, hopping at ya live on the WFMU Rock and Soul stream. Hope you're feeling fine on this cloudy morning here in the heart of NYC. We've got the mercury sitting pretty at 65 degrees with a humidity reading of 78%, keeping things a bit muggy. So whether you're sipping coffee or hitting the pavement, keep your cool and stay tuned. We've got all the rock and soul hits to keep your spirits high, right here on WFMU. Stay with us, baby.

of the rut and back in the groove. That's what happens when you make it Pepsi-Cola. Thirst is out, because Pepsi cools it fast. Taste is in, right on target. Hey, everybody, always ask for Pepsi-Cola. 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Yeah,

that was fun. Help Wanted. Volcanoes on the album A Ladies Man, Help Wanted. And before that, Girl, Come On Home. Major Lance from the album Since I Lost My Baby's Love, Girl Come On Home. Previous to that, Why Can't You Be True? Me and the Guys. And before that, High and Dry Mono. The Rolling Stones. Before that, Seance by the Ebb Tides. Previous to that, You'll Come Round. Bobby and Lori. Country Life. Ginger Valley. Hi to Kev on the chat board. 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

0: out of the rut and back in the groove. That's what happens when you make it Pepsi-Cola. Thirst is out, because Pepsi cools it fast. 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
1: Yeah, Pop!

That was fun. You've just heard Love Trip, Tony Church and the Crusade, Shades of Grey by Edwig Rumbold on the album Rubble 03, Nightmares in Wonderland. Previous to that, Everybody Needs Love, Gladys Knight and the Pips from the album Everybody Needs Love. And before that, I Can Tell, Mirza Man, Do Unto Others, Paul Revere and the Raiders. 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

Serve your country, doing proud, and block the world with a mushroom cloud. Win yourself a shiny medal, graft away and push the pedal. Then go home to mum and dad, they'll pat you on the back and say you didn't do bad. Dad'll whip you upstairs to show his book of wartime affairs. Pictures in his album of rotting flesh, mangled bodies in barbed wire mesh. Mum's downstairs and she's figuring out, so she calls you down with an angry shout. How come there's blood in your khaki suit, a bit of flesh on your combat boot? So explain to her and she understands about the blood and violence to save the land. There's one little fact that I missed out. What is this fucking war about?

Hello, hello, hello. It is Wednesday. What has Wednesday already dragged in? It's dragged in the smashed avocados. My name is Jim, and I probably have no friends. And that song's from 2024. We heard the Rah-Rahs with The Troubles Should Be Died from a Mordam sampler, Mordam being a distributor, that came out in 1999. And at that point, I think they only had one 7-inch out. The Rah-Rahs' first album came out in 2001. We heard Anti-System with 1,000 Rifles from their Defense of the Realm 7-inch, which was early 80s. Huntress with Sleep and Death from the Spell Eater record, dated 2012. And Master's Ashes starting off today's set and program with Battle Obscura. That is a new album from them called How the Mighty Have Fallen. And that is Eric Forrest, or as they sometimes refer to him as E-Force. Eric Forrest, who had been a vocalist for Voivod and actually did the European tour with them just last month because Snake needed to take a break. Okay, so that was the first set. I hope you are well. Thank you for tuning in. Diane's Kamikaze Fun Machine. That's me. I'm pointing the thumb right here at me. Got some Spiz energy for you next.

Oh, god damn. That first Steppenwolf album has them wearing Nehru jackets and long necklaces. I love it. From 1968, that's the Pusher. From Wild Flag, we heard Something Came Over Me from their self-titled album, came out in 2011. Obscura with Incarnated from their 2009 release called Cosmogenesis. And Spiz Energy with Soldier Soldier. The 45 came out in 1979 on Rough Trade. That was Rough Trade Single 03. And their, quote, hit, Where's Captain Kirk, was Rough Trade Single 04. Also came out in 1979. And William Shatner is still alive. Amazing. Amazing. Next for you to listen to is Strawman Army, Look Alive. Speaking of William Shatner, Look Alive.

don't know. Maybe it's my imagination. Maybe I'm being paranoid. But wait!

the lights went out all over the world.

And from Canada, that is Bum with A Promise is a Promise. Wanna Smash Sensation, the album that came off of from 1991. Another Promise song, Western Promise from Ultravox off the Vienna album before that. We hear Neon Christ with Doom. That comes off of a double 7-inch reissue from 1984, which was re-released in 2010. Neon Christ features Kip Duval on guitar, who may be better known to you as William Duval, the vocalist for Alice in Chains. And Strawman Army at the top of that set with Look Alive from 2024's Earthworks. I have some Witch Seeker for you to listen to next.

All right, time for the final wrap-up. That is Disfear with Maps of War from 2008. And we also heard Witchseeker, Be Quick or Be Dead, from their Scene of the Wild record released in 2021. Folks, thank you very much for tuning in. Make sure you take care of your week effectively and crush it. Day, night, morning. Until next time, be seeing you.

Good morning, folks. You're listening to WFMU's Rock and Soul Radio Stream. Welcome to Retro Obscuro. Kitschy Mama here with you until noon today. Just wacky stuff coming up in the program by Mort Schumann, Willie Zango, Madman Jones, and many, many more lost records. Let's get her going. This first tune here is a great novelty by Ziggy Talent. This is The Maharaja of Magadore, released on ABC Paramount in 1963. Turn it up.

0: Thank you very much, everybody. 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
1: 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It was thin, cool, and moon bright. I was fishing for a good

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0: New Tiny Tonka School Bus.
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1: Uh-oh.
0: Tiny Wrecker.
1: Neat.
0: Fire.
1: Ooh.
0: Tiny Aerial Ladder.
1: Cool.
0: Sand.
1: Salt.
0: Tiny Dump Truck.
1: Yeah, yeah, yeah.
0: Buggy.
1: Huh?
0: Tiny Fun Buggy.
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1: That big baboon claims I jumped the stop sign.
0: He also can't write.
2: He's a troublemaker. That's what he is, a troublemaker.
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He said, where were you on the night of July 29th? I said, I was home in bed. He said, no good, Jim, you're lying.

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What could I do? How

0: Be missing this here rock and roll. I got 10 to 20 and the judge said you never get a parole. I'm gonna write home to my mama and tell her to send me a kid with a file in it. And you know they'll be calling me the Birdman of Alcatraz from here on in. Hey buddy, buddy, where'd you say that library was at? Frame, that's what I was.
1: Pick up the books, turn down the record player, mow the lawn, get a haircut. Don't talk to me in that tone.

this is Kojima. You're listening to Retro of Ski Row here on WFMU's Rock and Soul Radio. Thanks so much for tuning in, joining me this fine Wednesday. Hoping you're having a good morning, getting her going. We began the show this week with Ziggy Talent doing the Maharaja of Magador. Great novelty there on ABC Paramount from 1963, followed by Roger and the Terrains doing Searching for a Girl. Good old rockabilly on the Galaxy label out of Newton, Massachusetts from 1961. We heard Ray Ruff, Two F's, and the Checkmates with The Girlfriend's Car, released on the Lynn label in 1964. Followed by the Casual Tones doing a great instrumental, Brand X, on Library Records from 63. We had Willie Zango as promised doing Framed, released on the Faro label out of Massachusetts as well, from 1963. And then the Bohemian Vendetta. Good garage there. Half the Time, a group out of Long Island, New York, released on United Artists Records in 1967. And then the Rhythm Rockers doing the Monkeys Rock, released on the compilation 57 through 60, re-released on Fervor Records in 2021. We had Baby Dave and the Marlins doing Tear Maker on Bonita Records from 1967. Just now, we heard the Companions and their Moshi Doo-Wop, These Foolish Things, on Gina Records from 1964. Thanks so much for tuning in. Coming up next, I've got the Perry Sisters and their great song, Willie Boy, released on Decca from 1959, right here on Retro Obscure.

0: Ladies and gentlemen, this afternoon we're very fortunate in being able to talk with Ronnie Self, an up-and-coming young star in Columbia. Ronnie, I understand you're calling me from Cincinnati today.
1: Right. I'm sorry I couldn't make it over to Toledo, but, you know, the promotion tours and running around, they get you kind of jumping, you know.
0: Really keep you on the hop, huh?
1: Oh, right, you know it.
0: I was going to say that your style resembles that of another artist in the field at the present time, but we won't mention his name.
1: Richard, go on.

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1: Doc, Doc.
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0: Emma.
2: Emma who?
0: Emma gonna have trouble with you. If you know how puns are made, then you know how this is played. On your mark, get set, you go. Knock, knock, knock. 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
0: Oscar, if she goes for you. Knock, knock.
1: Who's there?
2: Chester.
1: Chester who?
2: Chester girl that men forget.
0: Knock, knock.
1: Who's there?
2: Cecil.
1: Cecil who?
2: Cecil have music wherever she go.
0: Knock, knock.
1: Who's there?
2: Hiram.
1: Hiram who?
2: Hiram out doing hey, hey.
3: Knock, knock.
1: Who's there?
3: Norma.
1: Norma who?
3: Norma money in the bank. Knock, knock.
1: Who's there?
3: Decker.
1: Decker who?
3: Decker number from 1 to 10. Knock, knock.
1: Who's there?
3: Ammonia.
1: Ammonia who?
3: Ammonia bird in the gilded cage.
2: Knock, knock.
1: Who's there?
2: Reba.
1: Reba who?
2: Reba, stay away from my door. Knock, knock.
1: Who's there?
2: Leo.
1: Leo who?
2: Leo, Leo, Leo. Knock, knock.

Hey there, folks. Kitschy Mama here. You're listening to Retro Obscure, a weirdo oldies on the Rock and Soul radio stream brought to you by the fine folks in New Jersey, WFMU. Thanks for tuning in. That last set, we began with a great song by the Perry Sisters with the Billy Boy on Decca Records from 1959, followed by a little bit of a Ronnie Self interview released by Norton Records in 94. It was Ronnie Self on WTOL radio back in the day, followed by Ronnie Self himself doing Petrified in Columbia from 1958. I heard the Royal Tones after that, a one Latin Love on Old Town Records from 56. God knows we need more Coca-Cola ads here on Rock and Soul Radio. So we heard BJ Thomas for Coca-Cola, followed by a song of his called Here I Am in Love Again. Love the guitar solo on that one. I have been just digging deep into the BJ Thomas discography. He did some really good stuff there before his big hits. The one we heard was on Lori Records from 1964, possibly my favorite song in the whole shebang. We heard an instrumental, Infinity, by the Gamma Rays after that, a one on Jackson Records with an X from 1962. And then Jimmy Dawson doing his take, one of many, of Froggy Went A-Courtin', an old standard, released on Target Records in 1961. And then the Nutmegs, Make Me Lose My Mind. The Nutmegs were a group out of New Haven, Connecticut. That one released on the Herald label in 1955. And then some old shellac. Ted Weems and his orchestra. Knock, knock, who's there? A song packed full of tacky jokes. Released on Decca in 1936. Just now we heard Ursel Hickey doing a very sedated version of Some Enchanted Evening. The Rodgers and Hammerstein hit on Lori Records from 1963. Coming up next, I've got J.J. Barnes and his great song, Teenage Queen, on McKay's Records out of Detroit from 1963, right here on Rock and Soul Radio.

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0: 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That's me. You agree? Boy, oh boy, right? Hey, here's a beautiful song.
1: Sitting here wondering what it's all about. This rock and roll music that makes you shout. You're tuning on the fans and they're jumping like mad.

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I knew just what I wanted to say, but when it came right down to it, and she was staring at... Was my face broken out again?

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Stream, thanks so much for tuning in. It's fine morning. My name's Kitschy Mama. We're playing the oldies as we do every Wednesday nowadays. Bright and early in the morning. We kicked off that last set with J.J. Barnes doing Teenage Queen, released on the McKay's label out of Detroit from 1963. Followed by a lovely song with some kazoo. I can't even help myself with those. The Lake Woods featuring Linda, Ross, and Sandy doing The Golden Locket on Associated Artists Records from 1962. Then we heard an old ad for the Elvis Spin-Out film from 1966, followed by a song off of that movie soundtrack, Never Say Yes, released on RCA Victor, of course, followed by Frank Triolo doing A Pretty Little Woman on Flagship Records from 1958, and then a wacky instrumental, Crazy Chicken by the Gems on Mercury from 1961. We heard Mort Schumann, the brilliant Mort Schumann, doing I'm a Man on Decca from 1959, followed by Cherry Wainer, Itchy Twitchy Feelin', released on Pye Nixon in 1968. Then we had Rick and Eddie doing a Genie with Bright Red Hair on Hit Teen Records from 1961. Just now we heard the Cardinals with a cute song, Love Me, re-released on Bim Bam Boom Records in 1974. Coming up next, I've got a group out of Ohio, the Paragons, and their tune, All I Can Do, released on a strange label called From Hunger from 1965, right here on a WFMU.

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0: Schmaltz? I regret to say, I do not understand the patois.

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What do you want from me? I'm miserable enough as it is. All right, so I'll go to the Stardust Ballroom. I'll put on a blue suit and I'll go. And you know what I'm going to get for my trouble? Heartache. A big night of heartache.

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My name's Kitschy Mama. Thanks so much for hanging out this morning. We began that last set with the Paragrons, a group out of Ohio, with All I Can Do on From Hunger Records from 1965. We had Madman Jones's Promised with Hi-Fi Apartment, released on Mad Records in 1957. And then Butch Moore doing the incredible Miss Brown, an Irish fella. His song released on Pi Records in 1967. We heard Bonnie Guitar with Straight and Narrow on Charter Records from 63. And then the Castilians doing She Was My Everything. A beautiful song there on Prince Records from 69. We heard the Art Woods with their song Big City. Fun fact, the lead singer of the Art Woods is Art Wood, the older brother of Ron Wood. Who knew? Yeah, Ronnie Wood. From the Stones, the Rolling Variety. That one released on Decca in 1965. I spun a beautiful version of Sleepwalk. They're all beautiful. This one was Paul Werges. He was known as the German Bill Haley. Released on Ariola Records in 1959. And then Johnny Cole and the Mondells, just now with No Love, on Saluda Records out of Columbia, South Carolina from 1972. Thanks for tuning in. I got one more set for you. We're going to begin with the Keynotes, a group out of New York City, and their song, Really Wish You Were Here, on Apollo Records from 1956, right here on Retro Obscuro.

Jeans West, the fun place to buy the newest and the most exciting clothes of the 70s. There are 13 Jeans West stores, but the one you must go to is the Westwood store. That's at 1112 Gailey Avenue. 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So make it to the Westwood store in Westwood Village and get your free $6 fat belt. George Edwards says over 1,000 people will show up. And who's George Edwards? Someday we'll tell you about that. Don't make a liar out of poor George. There are 12 other Jeans West stores in the Southland featuring row after row of Levi's Stay Press slacks in flare styles. You can't beat the prices at Jeans West because they're the lowest. Jeans West, the leader in men's and women's fashions. All Jeans Wests are open till 10 p.m., Saturday till 8, Sunday to 6.

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1: Well, that's the end of another one, thank heaven.
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1: Oh, you'd soon get tired of it, Pete. Do you realize just how many records I've played since I started? Nearly 2,000 in 5 years. It's always the same old stuff.
2: Are you crazy? What about rock and roll? That's new enough, isn't it?

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This is Kitschy Mama. Thanks so much for hanging out, lending an ear today. In that last and final set, we began with the Keynotes with Really Wish You Were Here on Apollo Records from 1956, followed by Ray Stevens doing Cat Pants on Capitol Records from 1958. We heard Buddy Allen after that. Your Magic Twanger of the Week, Man with a Plan on Summit Records from who knows when, followed by Judy Parsons doing An Old Love, A True Love on Elvira Records out of Tulsa, Oklahoma from 1962, followed by Mr. Johnny Barnes doing Nothing Without Your Love on Jab Records, J-A-B, out of Los Angeles from 1964. We had Milky White Way, one of many takes of that one, by the founding member of the Swan Silver Tones, Reverend Claude Jeter. That one on the album Singing in My Soul on H.O.B. Records from 1972. And just now we heard the Finks doing another take of Sometimes, one of my favorite songs on Pick One Records from 1966. If you enjoyed the jibber jabber and the tunes, listen every Wednesday morning at 10 a.m. to noon and keep the rock and soul streaming all day long. Wednesdays have become quite a spectacle. Coming up at 2 o'clock, tune into The Perfumed Garden with Zoe Lynn, followed by a brand new show, The Aromatic Arboretum, with your host J.S. at 4 o'clock. The Cherry Blossom Clinic with Terry T at 6, followed by The Fringe Factory at 8 o'clock with your host Vicky B. Finally, at 10 o'clock tonight, catch Business Drunk Radio with Johnny St. Booze. If you need some more from me, coming soon, Monday mornings, also at 10 o'clock, my other program, What Have You, will be returning to the Cheetah's Jungle Room stream. So excited. You can see me there, September 28th. My background music is retro by the Spacemen out of Antigo, Wisconsin, on Big Sound Records from 1966. Gonna leave you with one last song today, and it's gonna be Maurice Williams and the Zodiacs and their song Always on Herald Records from 1960. Thanks so much for listening, folks. We'll see you next week. Adios.

You may fall from a high spot. Yes, and you may fall from the skies above. But the hardest fall you'll ever have, that's when you fall in love. Love is a prized possession. To keep them must be a confession.

And now, folks, it's time to say goodnight. We sincerely appreciate your patronage and hope we've succeeded in bringing you an enjoyable evening of entertainment. Please drive home carefully and come back again soon. Good night.

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Lots of soul music for you this hour. 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

Hey, good morning groovy listeners. This is the Bunny Hoppin' at Yat on the WFMU Rock and Soul stream. We're broadcasting live and direct from the heart of New York City, where the skies are a bit moody today. Yes, indeed, we've got a blanket of clouds overhead with the mercury sitting cool at 65 degrees and the air feeling a tad sticky with 77% humidity. So, whether you're sipping coffee or cruising down the avenue, keep it locked right here for all the rockin' tunes and soulful grooves to brighten up this cloudy day. Stay tuned, the music is just getting started.

Something good is going to happen to you. Carla Thomas. Before that, Jump Back by Rufus Thomas. My Baby Doesn't Love Me Anymore by Travelers on the album Doo-Wop Meets Northern Soul. Just My Imagination, Running Away With Me, by The Temptations. And previous to that, Mercy Mercy Me, The Ecology. Marvin Gaye. Before that, You Just Cheat and Lie by ZZ Hill from the album You Just Cheat and Lie, Everybody Needs Somebody. Previous to that, Blow Me a Kiss. Wayne Anthony on the album Blow Me a Kiss, Go Go Wedding. Did you know you can make a request at 516-654-4059? 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More music now.

Hey there, groovy listeners. This is the Bunny hopping at you on WFMU's Rock and Soul stream. Let's take a quick peek at the weather wheel for the Big Apple. We've got a cloudy sky hanging over us this fine afternoon with the mercury sitting pretty at 74 degrees. Humidity's playing it cool at 63%, making it a smooth day to groove outside. So, keep your radios tuned, your spirits high, and enjoy this soulful weather while it lasts. 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

0: flat as night in the pips with that heavy beat, Coke after Coke.
1: Oh, Pretty Baby by Albert King. Without You Baby by Irma and the Larks on the album Irma. Before that, Barbecue Wendy Renee. Previous to that, Morning After, Marquise, Oh Yeah Yeah Yeah, Vivian Carroll on the album Oh Yeah Yeah Yeah. Before that, Bosco's Country by the Sugarman 3. And before that, Making Up and Breaking Up.

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Great Shakes.

You've just heard Chinatown by Victor Knight on the album Chinatown, Velvet Mood. And before that, Out of the Wilderness by the Como Mamas. Before that, The Drag, the Isley Brothers. And previous to that, Soleil Gogo, Vibrations on the album Soleil Gogo. New York City by Precious from the album MTV Unplugged in New York. 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

Welcome to the new WFMU Rock and Soul Radio stream. Lots of soul music for you this hour. Enjoy the electric sounds of artificial intelligence.

Hey there, groovy listeners. This is the Bunny hopping at you on the WFMU Rock and Soul stream. Let's take a quick peek at what Mother Nature's spinning for us in the Big Apple today. We're floating under a blanket of clouds this fine afternoon with the mercury sitting pretty at 75 degrees. Humidity's hanging at 63%, so it's a bit muggy but just right for a slow stroll through the park or a cool ride downtown. Make sure to keep your radio dialed in and groove along with us. 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

You've just heard Man Without a Woman, Michael Raymond. And previous to that, What's Going On, Marvin Gaye. Before that, Just Another Guy by OJs on the album The OJs, Security, Otis Redding. And before that, I'll Always Need You by Dean Courtney, Don't Pass Your Judgment by Memphis Nomads. And previous to that, Wrap It Up by Sam and Dave. 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

0: out of the rut and back in the groove. That's what happens when you make it Pepsi-Cola. Thirst is out, because Pepsi cools it fast. Taste is in, right on target. Hey, everybody, always ask for Pepsi-Cola. You're in the Pepsi generation.
1: Yeah, Pepsi!

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This is the bunny hopping into your afternoon on WFMU Rock and Soul Stream. As you're cruising or grooving, erase the lowdown on what's happening outside in the Big Apple. It's a clear sky bonanza with the mercury hitting a sweet 77 degrees. Humidity's hanging at 60%, making it a perfect day to roll down those windows and turn up the tunes. Keep it locked right here for all the best beats on WFMU. Now, let's get back to spinning those platters that matter.

Hi. Hope you're enjoying the Rock and Soul Bunny Show. We've just heard Born a Loser by Don Ray. You Just Don't Know. Ty Kareem on the album You Just Don't Know. Before that, Sweet Music by Christopher Serve. And before that, Can Your Monkey Do the Dog by Rufus Thomas. 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And before that, Don't Cha Ever Forget It Johnny Williams from the album You've Got It, Don't Cha Ever Forget It. And previous to that, I'm A Telling You by Impressions from the album The Vintage Years. 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

Hi. Hope you're enjoying the Rock and Soul Bunny Show. We've just heard I've Got a Feeling by Ollie and the Nightingales. Previous to that, Somebody's Doing It, War, by Bob and Gene. And before that, I Love You, Baby. Cindy Scott on the album 101 Northern Soul Anthems Disc 4T before that. Each Day is a Lifetime. David Ruffin and Jimmy Ruffin. And before that, The Thin Line by Dan Penn from the album The Fame Recordings. 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It's 78 degrees in New York. More music now.

This is the Perfumed Garden on WFMU's Rock and Soul Radio. Thank you so much for tuning in and hanging out here in the garden. I hope you're having a wonderful Wednesday afternoon. If not, I've got some groovy tunes for you for the next couple of hours. So I hope you dig it. Please stop by and say hello in the chat. And let's keep things rolling. This is Gene Clark with Because of You.

This is the Perfumed Garden on WFMU's Rock and Soul Radio. Thank you so much for tuning in. I am your host, Zoe Lynn. I hope you are having a wonderful Wednesday afternoon. Ludovic Bors started off this set with a French song called Tant qu'il y aura des hommes joyeux. I hope that's maybe sort of close. It's from a soundtrack of OSS 117, Cairo, Nest of Spies. It's basically a French spy spoof movie, and there was a revival in the early aughts of, it was originally a book series written in the 40s that predated Ian Fleming's James Bond by a few years, I think maybe four. But the first film adaptation was made in 57. This is from a more recent adaptation that came out in 06. Something kind of interesting was that the original author of this series passed away, and his widow took up writing, I think, over 100 more books, and then their child ended up writing even more. So there's a lot of stories about Agent OSS 117. But after that, we heard from Gene Clark. That was Because of You from Here Tonight, the White Light Demos. That was a compilation that came out on Omnivore. And as I've been going through my 60s teen magazines, I found a pretty cool article about Gene Clark. It was right after he left the Byrds. This article in particular is from a January 1967 teen screen, and I thought it would be kind of fun to read this article to you. It's titled Bye Bye Birdie, Hello Gene Clark. Compared to the Gene Clark confusion, the mom and papa mix-up look like kid stuff. Fortunately, the latter has been solved for sure, and Michelle is definitely back with the group. Just kind of funny that they reference this as a side note, because Gene Clark and Michelle Phillips' affair was the reason why she was out of the group in the first place. But anyway, so you'll be glad to hear, as the former, just in case you've been out of the country or something and missed out on the Gene Clark confusion, we'll begin at the beginning. It all started from some months ago when it was announced that Gene Clark was leaving the Byrds. Not long after he left, the Byrds played an engagement at The Trip, a young Hollywood nightery. First, Gene was in the audience, then, all of a sudden, he was on the stage and there were five Byrds again. Everyone went around asking everyone else if Gene had gone back with the group for good. The next night, the answer appeared to be no, because there were four Byrds again. But this didn't stop the rumors that the ex-Byrd was flying back to the coop. They persisted until it was announced that Gene had formed a group of his own, called, not inappropriately, Gene Clark and the Group. When Gene and company opened at another Hollywood club, the whole town turned out and found the new group to be groovy. Big things were expected of the foursome, and everyone took to watching the charts and waiting for the first group disc to register. Along about the time we were beginning to wonder if this was ever going to happen, the Byrds played another engagement here in town at the Whiskey A Go-Go, formerly called and still fondly known as the Whiskey. The first night, Gene Clark was in the audience. A couple of nights later, he was back onto the stage, and there were five Byrds again. Confusion reigned. Had Gene left the group? Was he going back with the Byrds? As it happens, neither happened. The group decided to disband, and Gene stood in with the Byrds when David Crosby developed a voice problem right in the middle of their booking at the Whiskey. According to the latest announcement, which should permanently clear up the confusion, Gene has been signed to an exclusive recording contract by Columbia Records and will be featured as a soloist. His first single has already been released and an album is due any day now. Is this the end of his occasional returns to Birdland? Probably not. They're all good friends, they have the same managers, the same press agent, are on the same record label, and to quote from the official announcement, since he left the Byrds, Gene has from time to time performed with the Columbia Group, meaning the Byrds, and he is still free to do so when the whim takes him. But his solo career is paramount, and there is no question of him returning to the Byrds as a full-time performer. And that, we hope, is that. More about Gene soonest. So that's kind of a fun look at
what was the talk of the town back in 1967. After we heard from Gene Clark, we also heard from David Crosby. That was a demo of Everybody's Been Burned from the pre-flight Jim Dixon sessions. We also heard an earlier single from Mike Leslie. That was Office Girl, a Decca single from 66. A Passing Fancy. After that, Sounds Silly from their self-titled album. It came out in 68. Southwest FOB after that with All One Big Game from Smell of Incense. Then Fluff with Another Day from their self-titled album.

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All right, this is The Perfumed Garden on WFMU's Rock and Soul Radio. Thank you so much for tuning in here in the garden. Fluff started off this last set with Girl in Tears from their self-titled album. Then Front Page Review with Prophecies Morning Blue from Mystic Soldiers. This was an album that had originally gotten shelved back in the late 60s. It was originally recorded in 68, but it was not released until Big Beat put it out in 97. Art after that with Love is Real from Supernatural Fairy Tales. Shortly after this album, they changed their name to Spooky Tooth after Gary Wright joined the group. Then The Living Daylights with It's Real from Let's Live For Today, the complete recordings. That was a compilation from Grapefruit that didn't come out too long ago, back in 2022. The West Coast pop art experimental band, after that with Help, I'm a Rock. Nice Zappa cover from part one. Then Jacob's Creek with Coming the River from their self-titled album. That was their sole album from 1969. All right, I've got more tunes for you. This next one is by Stained Glass. It's called Mediocre Me. Thank you so much for tuning in and hanging out here in the garden.

This is the Perfumed Garden on WFMU's Rock and Soul Radio. I hope your Wednesday is very groovy. We start off this set with Stained Glass. That was Mediocre Me from Crazy Horse Roads. Then a New Zealand outfit, Chris Parfit and the High Revving Tongues, Wild Name. And that was To My Love from Tropic of Capricorn. That was their first album that came out in 69. An earlier song of theirs called Rain and Tears was a big hit that same year before the album. And this was their follow-up, but they have the Zodiac theme going on because that Rain and Tears single was on the Zodiac label. Maybe they were all Capricorns in the group. But anyway, Joshua Fox after that with Young Man from their self-titled album. This was on Tetragrammaton, which was the label that Bill Cosby owned in the 60s, and it references the unnameable name of God. There's some really cool psych on this label, like Summerhill, which had one of the members of the association, Del Ramos, in it. I have actually got to interview him on the show a couple years ago. It must be a couple years ago now. But Tetragrammaton, they also released Deep Purple's albums and Quatrain. But Joshua Fox, it was labeled as a psychedelic album, but it's more West Coast folk rock, and it takes a few different influences from blue-eyed soul and pop and things. We heard from the Kansas City Jammers with For a Sign. That was from Got Good If You Get It. It was a self-released album in 72. This was a group of college students from Ohio Wesleyan University. And after they graduated in 71, they actually focused more on music instead of breaking up, which is a nice change. I feel like I don't really read that. Usually people go their separate ways all the time, but they actually focused more on music and released this album on their own in 72. MC Squared after that with The Dolphins from Tantalizing Colors, the Reprise Recordings. It's a Now Sounds compilation that came out in 2012. Then The Souls of Inspiration with Eyes of Nature from their self-titled album. That was a band from Canada and released their one and only album on Columbia in 71. Jawbone after that with Jeremiah Dreams from their self-titled album. They were previously known as The Mirage. They changed their name after David Hines, the drummer, and Dee Murray, the vocalist and guitarist, left the band to join the Spencer Davis Group. David ultimately left Spencer Davis a year later, in 69, and rejoined the other members of The Mirage to create this group called Jawbone, and this was their one and only album. Michael Raybon and the Five Americans ended the set with I See the Light, a nice redone version of that from maybe two or three years prior. That was from their album Now and Then on ABNAC. And with that, we are already into the last set. Thank you so much for tuning in and hanging out here with me. I really do appreciate seeing you in the chat. Let's get into this next set. This is the Hi-Fis with I'm a Box.

You have been listening to The Perfumed Garden on WFMU's Rock and Soul Radio. Thank you so much for tuning in and hanging out here with me. The Hi-Fis start off this last set with I'm a Box from Snakes and Hi-Fis. I feel like I should have put that right after Help, I'm a Rock. Help, I'm a Box. After that, the Superfine Dandelion with Janie's Tomb. Bit of a creepy one there. From their self-titled album. Then Iron Butterfly with Soul Experience from Ball. Then Sons of Champlin with It's the End from Fat City. That was a compilation from Big Beat. Then The Blue Beats and Your Bird Can Sing. Nice Beatles cover. That was a Columbia single. I'm not sure what year it came out, though. If anyone knows, please let me know. The Toreros after that with Come. That was a tune from a compilation from Niederbeat 63 to 69, Beat Bluff and Bronny, and Tommy James and the Shondells ended this set and ended the show with So Deep With You, and that was from Getting Together. Alright, well, that is about it for me. Please stay tuned for the Aromatic Arboretum coming right up at 4. After the Aromatic Arboretum with JS, we have Cherry Blossom Clinic with Terry T at 6. Then the Fringe Factory with DJ Vicky V starting at 8. And Johnny St. Booze takes it all the way to midnight with Business Drunk Radio. So please stay tuned and enjoy the incredibly groovy programming we have here on Rock and Soul. Hope to see you next week. Have a wonderful rest of your week.

Hello, everyone, and welcome back to the Aromatic Arboretum. I'm JS, and thanks to Zoe for another wonderful episode of The Perfumed Garden. Here in the Arboretum, it's cooling down a bit. It's another beautiful day, and I'm delighted that you're here listening. Today, you'll hear our mix of moody garage, soul, psych, later on a spotlight set on the wonderful women of the 1960s. We started it off today with Sedina, who later recorded under the name Priscilla Mitchell, and her single It Comes and Goes on Smash from 1965. Now let's get into that first set with that great group from Uruguay, Los Shakers, and Smile Again on Odeon from 1966, right here in the Aromatic Arboretum.

JS with you in the Aromatic Arboretum, where you'll hear all the grooviest tunes that should have been big hits but weren't. Let's talk about what we heard in that first set today. We started it off with Los Shakers and Smile Again on Odeon from 1966. Then Chapter 2 did She Won't Even Let Me In on Phillips from 1966. Then Golden Earrings, Daddy Buy Me a Girl on Polydor, also from 1966, and we stayed in that year for The Critters and Forever or No More on Cap. Then Tammy and the Bachelors, My Summer Love on Banger from 1964. We heard Stormy and Gabriel with their cover of Go Now on Ode from 1968. Wool did I Got the Feeling, Oh No, on Columbia in 1972. New Colony 6 with Can't You See Me Cry on Mercury from 1968. And finally, the Marmalade did She Wrote Me a Letter on Decca from 1971. Let's talk about a few of the special events coming up on the stream later this week. One of them is later this afternoon when Davey Hoskins fills in for Terry T on the Cherry Blossom Clinic at 6 following this show. Later on in the week on Friday, Leslie K fills in for Hooligan and then also takes over Flot Spot. That's on Friday night at 9 for Flot Spot. Then a really big event on Saturday, the return of Jason Isaac and the Crescent City Connection. That's at 10 a.m. on Saturday. All of this coming up on the Rock and Soul stream. Now let's move into our set of groovy soul sounds, and we're going to start it off with Gladys Knight and the Pips with a B-side, Cloud 9, on the Soul label from 1969. Let's check it out.

You're in the Aromatic Arboretum, where the non-hits just keep on coming. I'm JS. Let's talk about what we heard in the previous set. We started with Gladys Knight and the Pips with Cloud Nine, a B-side on the Soul label in 1969. Then Archie Bell and the Drells, My Balloon's Going Up, on Atlantic from 1969. The Honeybees with She Don't Deserve You on Fontana from 64. The Sharpies did Tired of Being Lonely on the Wonderful label in 1965. Then the Dells, Ooh, I Love You on Cadet from 1967. Following that was Barbara Lewis and Someday We're Gonna Love Again on Atlantic from 1964. Then it was Nolan Porter with the album version of Keep On Keepin' on ABC from 1972. Fantastic Johnny C, Got What You Need on Phil L.A. of Soul from 1968. And finally, Gino Washington covering the Archies, Feeling So Good Scooby-Doo on Pie from 1971. Our next set is right around the corner after we talk about the Saturday lineup on the Rock and Soul stream. And the afternoon starts with Take Another Hit with Scott from Boston, always a can't-miss show at 4 o'clock. That follows, or the following show, is The Drop-In at 6. Following that one is We're Out of Sight with Stu Rutherford at 7. And the always amazing Gail the Snail with Combos Akimbo at 9. All coming up on Saturday on the Rock and Soul stream. Now let's focus on the amazing women of the 1960s. And in the next set, we're going to start it off with Nancy Sinatra and Tony Rome on Reprise from 1967. Let's give it a spin.

You're in the Aromatic Arboretum, where we play the songs that radio didn't think you needed to hear. I'm JS, and let's talk about what we just heard. We started the last set with Nancy Sinatra and Tony Rome on Reprise from 1967. Then Helen Shapiro did Fever on Columbia in 1964. Mary Wells with Why Don't You Let Yourself Go on 20th Century Fox from 1965. The Klinger Sisters did Blackbird on Forward from 1969. Then it was Evie Sands with Billy Sunshine on Cameo from 1968. Peggy March with Aren't You Glad on RCA from 1968. Sharon Tandy covered the Bee Gees' World on ATCO in 1968. Christine Perfect with And That's Saying a Lot on Blue Horizon from 1970. And finally, Gail Garnett and the Gentle Rain, My Mind's Own Morning on Columbia from 1969. We have one more set to go today, but before we get there, let's talk about the big new Wednesday lineup here on the Rock and Soul stream. It starts in the morning at 9 o'clock with Diane's Kamikaze Fun Machine. Then in the new time slot, it's Retro Obscuro with Kitschy Mama at 10 a.m. on Wednesdays. Later on, it's the Perfume Garden, always an amazing show, with Zoe Lynn at 2. Then following this show, it's the Cherry Blossom Clinic with Terry T at 6. Following that, the Fringe Factory with Vicky V at 8. And finally, Business Drunk Radio with Johnny St. Booze at 10. All on the new Wednesday lineup on the Rock and Soul stream. And time to kick off our final set with Status Quo and Technicolor Dreams on Pi from 1968. Let's give it a listen.

JS, back with you to discuss what we heard on our final set of the day on the Aromatic Arboretum. We began with Status Quo and Technicolor Dreams on Pi from 1968. Then the Spike Drivers did Strange, Mysterious Sounds on Reprise from 1967. Jigsaw did Tumblin' on Music Factory from 1968. Then Wildwood and Free Ride on Magnum from 68. We heard Hard Meat covering the Beatles' Rain on Island in 1969. Floating Bridge did their medley of 8 Miles High and Painted Black on Vault from 1969. And finally, Merrily Rush with Reach Out on AGP from 1968. And that brings us near the end of today's episode. I'd like to thank everybody for listening. It's a great honor to be here on the stream. And if you liked what you heard, please join me again next Wednesday afternoon at 4 o'clock. Coming up next, it's Davey Hoskins filling in on the Cherry Blossom Clinic. Please stay tuned for that. I have one more tune for you, and that's Bobby V and Here Today on Liberty from 1966. Thanks a lot, everybody.

0: good day. Welcome to our single. I'm Bob McKenzie, and this is my brother Doug.
1: How's it going, eh?
2: Beauty, eh?
1: Yeah, I like that.
2: Okay.
1: Okay, everyone. This record was my idea.

0: Decent singing, eh?
1: Yeah.
0: Yeah, he's good.
1: Okay, so good day. Our topic today is music.
2: That's right, like, because my brother and I are now experts in the field,
1: yeah,
2: eh?
1: Yeah, right, because we're a band now. And, yeah.
2: Well, so, except for him. I'm a band.
1: Oh, how can you do that, making me look bad? You're such a hose hand.
2: Yeah,

0: his head.
1: Yeah, what? Yeah,
0: listen to this, it's coming. You know what it is?
1: What?
0: It's a drum solo.
1: Okay, everyone, like, this is me on the drums,
0: Get out. It is not.
1: It is so.
0: Stop lying, will you?
1: Take off, eh?
0: Oh.

0: are such a hoser.
1: There's no way I'll ever do another record with you, hoser.
0: Yeah. Okay, that's fine. I'll do a solo album.
1: Fine, and you'll be looking for me another label.
0: Oh, now everybody's gone. Good day.
1: Good day.
2: So, like, take off to the great white north. Take off. It's a beauty way to go. Take off, you posers.

This is the Cherry Blossom Clinic with Terry T on WFMU Rock and Soul Stream. I'm Davey, and I'm filling in for the one and only Terry T. And this is the Hey, Let's Move to Canada special. We heard from Rush, Best I Can, off the Fly By Night record, 1975. Before Rush, we heard Triumph, Be My Lover, off the self-titled Triumph album, 1976. Before Triumph, we heard from Broken Social Scene, Canada vs. America, off of B-Sides and Rarities compilation, 2005. And then we heard from Bob and Doug McKenzie. It's a little song they had called Take Off. It was kind of a hit, featuring Geddy Lee on vocals. That was recorded in 1981. And we start off with Klaatu, Calling Occupants of Interplanetary Craft. That was off the 347 EST record in 1976. They're from Toronto. They may still be from Toronto. I'm not sure. I've kind of lost touch. Everyone kind of has their own vision of Canada. For some, it's a Mountie on a horse riding through a mountain valley. For some, it's a Vancouver gutter punk throwing a bottle at a bus. I was visiting my mom. She's elderly. I told her that I was doing a show about Canada, and she said to me that she remembers they allow smoking on elevators in Canada. She hasn't been there in a long time, so. By the way, my bed music for today is by Jimmy McGriff. Oh. Something called Canadian Sunset off the Groove Grease album, 1971. It's nice, right? Hey, let's hear some more music. How about DOA?

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WFMU, rockin' soul stream. 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We just heard from the Diodes, No Right to Make Me Bleed, from 1979. Before that, we heard from Young Canadians, Don't Bother Me, off Canada's Best Volume 2, Compilation 2011. Before that, we heard from Pointed Sticks, Marching Song, off the Perfect Youth album, 1980. Before that was the Subhumans, Firing Squad, 1980. Death Was Too Kind record. Before that, we heard from the Asexuals, Ego Trip, off the 1984 Be What You Want record. And then there was the Demics, Talk Is Cheap, off the Talk Is Cheap record, 1977. Before them was the Vile Tones, Screaming Fist. That's off the Blood Stains Across Canada compilation. The recording is from 1977. And we started off with DOA, World War III, Bloodied But Unbowed record, 1983. Let's continue on our migration to Canada. I met a little something from the man from Winnipeg.

We just heard from Metz. Cellophane is the name of the song off the Strange Peace record, 2017. Before that, we had No Means No, The Day Everything Became Nothing, off the 1988 album of the same name. Before that, we heard from General Chaos. Stupid was a song off the 2026 Can't Please Them All record. Before that, we heard from The Nils. In Between, off the 1987 self-titled record. And then before that, we heard from The Male Nurse out of Ottawa. Rock Bottom Advisor is the name of the song, and that's from 2026. And we started off with Neil Young, Shots off the Reactor album, 1981. The Forgotten Rebels.

Cherry Blossom Clinic. That's what you're listening to. And we just heard from Destroyer. The song was Your Blood. Off Destroyer's Rubies record, 2006. I wear bifocals, and sometimes I'm trying to read, and never mind. Before Destroyer, we heard from Exciter. The name of the song was Aggressor. The Dark Command is the name of the record, and that was 1997. Before Exciter, we heard from Voivod. Death Proof was the song that was from 2009. And before that, we heard from Death From Above, 1979. Losing Friends from the Heads Up EP, 2002. And before that, we heard from Teenage Head, Teenage Beer Drink Party, Some Kind of Fun album, 1982. Forgotten Rebels started off, Fuck Me Dead, In Love with the System album, 1979. This Friday, it's unofficially Leslie K. Friday. Let me explain. 6 to 7 p.m., September 18th, that's Friday. Leslie K. will be filling in on the Hooligan program. She's been doing great fill-ins, so please check it out. I'm sure she's got a lot up her sleeve, or maybe both sleeves. I don't know. But then after Medicine, who's on 7 to 9, who's also fantastic, Leslie K. is going to be on again, filling in for Father Flots and Flot Spot, and that's going to be 9 to 11. So it's a long night for Leslie K. So you should check her out, listen to the two shows, and take some notes, because she's very good. Aight? Okay. And that's all happening, of course, on WFMU Rock and Soul Stream, where you happen to be listening right now. So don't move. Stay right there and just wait for Friday, okay? Well, that's it for tonight's edition of the Cherry Blossom Clinic. I was Davey, and I was filling in for Terry T. I'd like to thank Terry T for letting me do this once again. And I'd like to thank Dave Amos of the Rock and Soul Stream. And of course, you guys for listening and doing your thing. Thank you. Stay tuned for Vicky V in the Fringe Factory. She's on next. Good night, everybody.